0: I'm on my lonely. So what you up to now?
1: Se liga aqui, sempre detonando tudo.

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Girl, you know I got you, us, trust, a couple things I can't spell.

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1: Good evening, Your Royal Highness, ladies and gentlemen. I'm the support act, and this one is a song which was the first song that Bernie and I ever really felt excited about that we ever wrote, and it was the first song that really got covered, and it's called Skyline Pigeon.

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1: I leave, brush my teeth with a bottle of Jack. 'Cause when I leave for the night, I ain't coming.